0: Радіо Сі. Золотые хіти.
1: I've been lost inside a million eyes. They don't see me, they don't know what it's like. Draining colors into black and white.

always waited for the moment that you would come through my door. But this brought loneliness so far. I lay my hand unto my heart.

versus loneliness, I know. I lay my hand unto my soul. Is this what life has got to give? Is this